0: Cynthia Rhodes cantou Fighting Out the Hard Way aqui no Love Songs. A gente ouviu também o Cutting Crew com I've Been in Love Before. O som do R.E.O. Speedwagon, a música Can't Fight This Feeling. Faltam 14 minutos para as 11 horas. Uma noite deliciosa para você, com muito Love Songs até a meia-noite.
1: This has got to be the saddest day of my life. I called you here today for a bit of bad news. I won't be able to see you anymore because of my obligations and the ties that you have. We've been meeting here every day. And since this is our last day together, I want to hold you just one more time. When you turn and walk away, don't look back. I want to remember you just like this. Let's just kiss and say goodbye.

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1: The things you have to do for money. This is now a. This next song is turned into a duet. Because that's the way we like it, I think. We'd like everybody to join in. This is a song called Love of My Life.